of the end of the out of the meat of the youth of the end of the out of the old of the end of the out of the end of the moon of the out of the hood of the end of the end of the youth of the out of the end of the out of the hood of the hood of the hood of the end of the out of the end of the out of the old of the end of the out of the old of the end of the out of the old of

local circuit. Played twice at the county fair. And the second time, Ben, our friend who worked the business end, said a guy from a label was there. There were two more like him at the next show, staring us down like hawks. And there was love in the air, and all the money was there, and we were going on tour with Candlebox.

This next one is a tune I always play when I'm trimming my mustache. It reminds me of what a crazy journey this thing we call life is. And as each whisker hits the sink basin, I think, oh, the things we've seen, my whisker compadre. The things we've seen. Now, if you don't have a mustache, try shaving a dog. Or a cat. Or maybe a sleeping relative.

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Paris nights are warm and fair, the summer winds are soft. A young man finds the face of love in every field and loft.

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His dreams have turned to dust.

0: with stardust. When you were lasered into life in a beautifully precise manner, you clocked that which you'd never see, the minutia of the world's beauty. You noticed how the guy across from you on the train put way too much Aquaphor on his lips. 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
2: 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Am I recording?

heads cracked in the center. Leaking prana trickles through the crown, down and out, leads up and through of the open, exerted emotional state of living. Stop caring what others are thinking, can lead to unrest in the night. I toss and turn the page, another book is burned in the fire of doubt. We need the leap of faith, save some face, saving grace from the massacre. Occurs from poison words absurd, the sound of falling upwards leads to downward spirals. Thought process, to find a cure.

Is this hell? Is this hell? Is this hell? Is this hell? Is this hell? Is this hell? Is this hell? Is this hell? Is this hell? Is this hell? Is this hell? Is this hell? Is this hell? Is this hell? Is this hell? Is this hell? Is this hell? Is this hell? Is this hell? Is this hell? Is this hell? Is this hell? Is this hell? Is this hell? Is this hell? Is this hell? Is this hell? Is this hell? Is this hell? Is this hell? Is this hell? Is this hell? Is this hell? Is this hell? Is this hell? Is this hell? Is this hell? Is this hell? Is this hell? Is this hell? Is this hell? Is this hell? Is this hell? Is this hell? Is this hell? Is this hell? Is this hell? Is this hell? Is this hell? Is this hell? Is this hell? Is this hell? Is this hell? Is this hell? Is this hell? Is this hell? Is this hell? Is this hell? Is this hell? Is this hell? Is this hell? Is this hell? Is this hell?

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This one's called Vegetable Man.

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0: through fog-shrouded London to report on the traffic chaos. It's a menace, this choking, eye-watering smog. Traffic in London was completely at a standstill on many occasions. In fact, the fog was the worst on record for many a year. It's been cold as well as foggy, you may have noticed.
1: 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Britain was back in the dark ages.

0: Donc à demain à partir de, disons, 17h. 17h ou 18h, je ne sais plus exactement, sur RQB 103.9 MHz. Voilà, salut. Je vous dis donc salut, au regret. 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I was walking down the street and it was getting mighty late. Well, the truth of the matter is, this poor girl had been abandoned by her date. When from out of nowhere came this music loud and clear. Let me see, from over there?
1: No, over there.
0: Over there?

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1: I would have found to do them worldwide, but I'm a sound from East. I'm found on the west side, up top jungle, Alba, Zimbabwe, Angola, hear me out.

mentions the Rafa border, the cutoff of 2008 trucks, neglects to mention body bags, rubble, or the Israeli snipers aimed at children.

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What's the insurance?

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A trans woman in burgundy crop top with yellow geometric sunglasses and an ivory umbrella shielding the sun sips on iced tea from her straw. 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Pawns peddling for the state. Every job can be undone by the will of the worker who sees fit to serve a good greater than petty personal pocket delusions. Troops are everywhere. A country torn apart, doom scrolling degree. The what can you do for me? Cash at me in my caption. Get over, get ahead. Culture, open tabs, generation in the echo chambers of greed. A bunch of individuals who want to go viral over commentary. All caps, baby boomer text threads. No spine having niggas. Dump as doorknobs. When people show you who they are.

And if you look here, you'll see the uncomfortable truth. You'll see the things most of us only choose to confront in private.

Thank you very much, ladies and gentlemen. Right now, I got to tell you about the fabulous, most groovy Bell Bottoms. 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

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It means we'll manage a mess of your language. And in the meantime, I'll create my own.

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It means we'll manage, master your language. And in the meantime, I'll create my own. It means we'll manage, master your language. 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It means we'll manage, master your language. And in the meantime,

Now let me just remind you of the other breaking news we're following this hour. The terrorism case against the rapper from the band's Kneecap, Liam O'Gohany, has been thrown out of court.

Saturday morning on my way to work, I suddenly started asking myself all these questions. It started raining. It started raining really hard, so I ducked into a cafe. 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Or tomorrow? I mean, would they even notice? Is it just the money that matters? Is it

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Come on.

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0: Poison by radiation! Secret agents!

0: 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The opponent must be eliminated. Are you prepared?
1: Rule the world. Because we let them.
0: Are you prepared to sacrifice all that you love? I said to change things. Are you prepared to sacrifice everything for the greater good? Your home,